0: 98.1, the one that makes you feel good. Playing all the best music for Abilene and the big country. 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
1: They say the holy water's watered down, and this town's lost its faith. Our colors will fade eventually, so if our time is running out, day after day, we'll make the mundane a masterpiece. Oh my, my, oh my, my love, I take one look at you, you're taking me out.

0: ordinary Alex Warren. And when Alex walked into a second grade classroom expecting to teach about creativity, he probably didn't expect questions about his bank account. Hi, it's Bill. Recently, Alex Warren stepped into PS 111 in New York City as part of an episode of Celebrity Substitute. Brand new episode has dropped online. And the Grammy-nominated singer comes in to lead a group of second graders in a thing about creativity. One of the first questions, do you have a lot of money? Alex kind of outlines that he's doing it because he loves to make music, not because of what else comes with doing music. When talking to the kids about setting goals, they ask him about his own, and he reveals he wants to be a dad. I think that's really cool. He's been with his wife since they were 18. She slept in a car with him when he was a struggling artist. They have a beautiful relationship. Yeah, it'd be cool for Alex to be a dad.
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See You Again, Charlie Puth. Originally written for Furious 7, a tribute to the late Paul Walker. Charlie wrote that chord progression on a little tiny keyboard in his own room and then brought it to the film to pitch it to them. The Fate of Ophelia, Taylor Swift.

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1: Justin Bieber to start things off tonight. How are you? 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That is Love Yourself. Coming up, got some Alex Warren. Right now, Genesis.

Avengers Doomsday has already made $50 million. It hasn't even been released yet. We'll talk more after we hear from Daughtry. Right now, the song that's trying to go for 22 weeks at number one, here's Ella Langley and Choose It.

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0: Miley Cyrus with Flowers. Did you know that four new species of insects from Australia are named after Taylor Swift? The student who named them says they are pale yellow with accents of red, just like Taylor's blonde hair and red lips.
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0: Desiree and You Gotta Be. Yesterday was the first full Sunday of football, which means people drank a lot of beer. And for the past two decades, there has been a craft beer movement, but younger people, the Gen Zers, are moving away from that and are drinking, you know, ready-to-drink cocktails. But the most popular beer in America right now is Michelob Ultra. 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

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I'll fill you in with more after we hear from Earth, Wind & Fire. 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

0: If you're single, there's a new service called Stud or Dud that uses AI to help daters dig up dirt on the potential dates. It uses data from peoplefinders.com. All the daters need to do is the person's name or phone number to run a search. But some think this is a bit excessive since you're just meeting for a date. I mean, they have all the information on marriages, family, criminal records, bankruptcies, tax liens, and social media accounts, including LinkedIn. Unlike Google or just meeting up, even through a video chat, the background check is not free. There are several different pricing tiers ranging from $5 to $20 a month.
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0: Benson Boone, and sorry, I'm here for someone else. 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The most universally liked scent is lime. Have a good one.
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0: 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So it's now official. August tied the record for the hottest month ever on planet Earth. 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

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Because

There's Glass Animals, and that's Heat Waves. Hey there, this is MJ. Hope you had a fantastic weekend. Coming up next, if you're someone who's right there in that whole dating scene right now, and you're getting a little bit sick and tired of that whole thing, well, there's something new to try out there, and it involves food. And I'll tell you more in the next 10 minutes.

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0: Yeah, yes it is.
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1: This guy is still rumoured to be the headline show for next year's Super Bowl. I'm not sure. I would like it to be a thing, but I have a feeling that it's not going to be a thing, if that makes sense, and we'll get something else that we're kind of like, huh, that's kind of interesting. We will see. Right now, here's Justin Bieber, and this is Daisies.

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0: There's Ella Langley in Choosing Texas. 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
1: I feel by the wayside, like everyone else. I hate you, I hate you, I hate you, but I was just kidding myself. Our every moment.

There's some Journey and Faithfully. Hey there, this is MJ. Coming up next, there's now a brand new term for dating, and it involves food. And I'll tell you more in the next 10 minutes.

Don't let the day get you down. Keep it on 98.1, the one that makes you feel good. 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

0: I was doing some concerts in Tampa, Florida over the weekend. There's Bruno Mars and I Just Might. So dating now has given us another wonderful new term. The foodie call. Have you heard about this? It's when somebody agrees to go out on a date, even though they're not romantically interested. They're just interested in that free dinner. And apparently, lots of people actually have done this thing. Have you? I know I haven't, but what about you? Sometimes, though, it's not about being cheap. It's just people who want actually some company when they go out to dinner. And it isn't just younger daters either that are actually doing this thing. Older singles are actually getting in on the action as well. So now, there you are, you're out for dinner, you're sitting across from someone and you're thinking, wow, do you know what? I think we're really connecting here. Meanwhile, they're looking at you thinking, I wonder if dessert is included.
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0: there's Shaboozy, and that's a bar song. Now, I didn't know this was a thing, but apparently it happened. Billy Joel actually underwent brain surgery. I'm guessing doctors knew that his head wasn't right when he said his best song was We Didn't Start the Fire.
1: Hey, TLT, 98.1, the one that makes you feel good. Abilene, Texas.

What a way to kick off our Monday together. That was a fun weekend. I was watching some football, NFL over the weekend, college football. I hope your team did good. Right now, it's a Monday. We need some great music. This is Golden from the movie K-Pop Demon Hunters.

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1: Thank you so much for making us part of your very busy Monday. 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This is Olivia.

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After all, these are your favorite songs, right? 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

0: What a great song. That is music from REO Speedwagon. Can't Fight This Feeling. I have gotten to see them in concert, and they are super good. Saw them a few years ago with Train, and I walked away thinking, that was really a fun show. So don't miss your opportunity if you get a chance.
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0: 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And Bruno does perform that on his romantic tour, of course, with just a piano and himself. It's a great performance.
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We got a big game tonight. The Chiefs and the Broncos kick off Monday Night Football. Will Swift be attending the Chiefs game? There's a good chance. Here she is now.

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1: 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We are going to tackle this a work week and get things done. 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

0: listen, we are playing your favorites back to back. That is music from Sabrina Carpenter, Espresso, making her a household name with that huge hit. I mean, that was everywhere for a while, but it is fun. And it's a great song to kick off our work week on a Monday, because Mondays are the least liked work day of the week. I think you would give me an amen on that one.
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2: 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It's Fuzzy's Taco Shop's sweet deal, and it's only limited to the first 60 people. 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